This will fade eventually. So if our time is running out, day after day, we'll make the mundane a masterpiece. Oh my, my, oh my, my love. I take one look at you, you're taking me out.

tears I cry aren't tears of pain. They're only to hide my guilt and shame. I've

Hi, mama, she got it sticking in the cameraman. Oh, look at her, so. And he's up there. What's that? Hawaiian noises.